0: Faye, and I'm holding it down for my girl, CeCe. But listen, we live in the mix with DJ Vital.
1: Up in here, man.
0: That's right, man. Happy Monday, bro.
1: Happy Monday, bro.
0: Hey, man, really quick, I got to shout out my Uncle Snoop in Long Beach, man. You know, Long Beach new amphitheater is open now.
1: Oh, that's lit. Okay.
0: Man, $21 million amphitheater.
1: Crazy, man.
0: It's open, and you already know who's going, the hometown hero. He's going to be shutting it down this Saturday. You already know who that is.
1: Movie.
0: Uncle Snoop.
1: Man.
0: KD Nation, like I said, he's going to be shutting it down this Saturday at the new Long Beach Amphitheater. So if y'all trying to be in the building, hit me and my boy DJ Vital up right now, because we trying to see you there.
1: For sure.
0: We looking for caller number 9. Not now, but right now.
1: Right now, bro.
0: 323-520-5329. One more time, 323-520-5329. Man, I got the Monday boob.
1: I feel you, bro. That traffic wore me out.
0: Man, you feel me? But, hey, we just getting started. Turn us up. Come on, it's 935. KD, back in the day. Let's

0: You know the voice. This is Big Snoop Dogg. And on Saturday, I got my homies rolling up with me as I return to Long Beach. Snoop Dogg and friends. The first ever concert at the Long Beach Amphitheater, and I'll be performing all of my hits like this. Like this. Like that.
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0: Hello, it's Leanna. What's up?
1: Leanna, how's your Monday going, girl?
0: It's going kind of wonderful. I have two promotions, a kinder promotion and a sixth grader promotion. Two of my middle ones are graduating. Two out of the nine.
1: Two out of the nine? Whoa. Leanna, you wasn't playing around, but hey, that's such a blessing to have two kids about to graduate. So, Leanna, guess what?
0: What, girlfriend?
1: Since you're such an amazing mom, you made sure them kids kept their heads in the books. It's only right that I hook you up with these Snoop Dogg tickets. You calling number nine? Hey, you headed to see Uncle Snoop with the homies this Saturday at the new Long Beach Amphitheater.
0: That's right.
1: Yeah, that's right. Now, Leanna, let the city know your favorite station that just hooked you up, sis.
0: 93.5 KD, baby, on deck.

0: It's your homegirl, D'Asia, on 935 KD, and I'm holding it down for CC. We live in the mix with that young goat.
1: What's poppin'?
0: That young Bidia.
1: That's right.
0: Bidia's on fire right now.
1: Come on, bro. With what's the dip called? Consomme.
0: Consomme, bro.
1: Come on, bro. With hella line. Oh, my
0: Ooh,
1: God.
0: Ooh, fire.
1: We got to get off the air.
0: Hey, you know what else is fire? You know what else is fire, though,
1: what's
0: DJ poppin'? Vital?
1: What's good?
0: KD Nation, listen to this. So, Apple is reportedly working on an anti-snatching system. It's designed to fight phone grab and run thefts. So okay. If your girl snatch your phone out of your hand,
1: okay.
0: Apple trying to fight that for you. So the feature would use motion sensors to detect if an iPhone is forcibly yanked from your hand while unlocked.
1: That is beautiful.
0: Right?
1: Love that.
0: if it flags a snatch attempt, the device would automatically lock instantly to block access in real time.
1: Ooh.
0: That
1: could go wrong a lot of ways. That's all I'm saying.
0: I'm kind of for it.
1: It's cool.
0: You know?
1: But, like, what if you, like, drop your phone or, like, move it a certain way where it's like, nope, can't get in now?
0: I mean, it would just lock it. You would have to be the one to unlock it, though. You could unlock it.
1: Oh, I guess, yeah. I guess, like a passcode or something.
0: But I'll feel it. All my two-timers out there, my cheaters, they're going to like this. I already know.
1: All the scumbags of the world. They're like, yes.
0: Snatch, nope. But hey, KD Nation, head over to our Instagram at The Afternoon Ride. Get your thought in. Let us know what y'all think about this. Ladies, I already know. Y'all probably like, I don't know about that, but I already know the men. Y'all for it.
1: Indeed.
0: But hey, head over to our Instagram. Like I said, The Afternoon Ride. Let us know what y'all think. But let's go. We got to get back to this mix. Let's go. DJ Vital, turn us up. It's 9-5. KD, back in the day, baby.
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0: 935, KD back in the day. I am your homegirl, Deja, and I'm holding it down for CC. And we live in the mix with DJ Vital.
1: Up in here, man.
0: Hey, man, Vital, get this.
1: What's poppin'?
0: It's kind of dope. I kind of like this. So Pablo Escobar, we all know who that is.
1: Yep. Wanted to go.
0: His former jet is now an Airbnb that you can rent.
1: That's tight.
0: Right?
1: That's pretty tight. Actually.
0: You would do that?
1: For sure.
0: Of course you would.
1: If I had the bread, for sure.
0: Okay, so listen. It's running about $880 a night for anyone trying to sleep inside.
1: I think that's not, too bad.
0: And a band for a night? I don't know. $1,000 for one night?
1: Live like a king?
0: I'd rather buy some sneakers, but hey, so inside they got a hot tub, sauna, gold detailing throughout it all.
1: Ooh.
0: And the guests can access the cockpit, and it's just, you could really be in there like you, Pablo Escobar.
1: That's tight, actually.
0: Yeah, that's hard. KD Nation. KD Nation, you can head over to our Instagram at The Afternoon Ride. You can check it out and read more up on that if you want to. But let us know what y'all think about this. Y'all down to go hop in Pablo Escobar's old jet?
1: Come on, bro.
0: I think I would.
1: I'm down.
0: I would. If I was rich, I would.
1: If you could smoke in there, for sure. I'm with it.
0: Come on, DJ Vital. Spin it back. It's 935 KD back in the day.
2: 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This is Big Snoop Dogg. And on Saturday, I got my homies rolling up with me as I return to Long Beach. Snoop Dogg and Friends. The first ever concert at the Long Beach Amphitheater, and I'll be performing all of my hits like this.
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1: I'm in here, man.
0: Hey, before we get on up out of here, K-Day Nation, I got some birthday shout outs.
1: Okay.
0: I got to say happy birthday to my man, Morgan Freeman.
1: Oh, the legend.
0: The legend. He turned 89 today.
1: Man. He going to live forever.
0: He going to live forever.
1: I saw this
0: meme. It was Morgan Freeman. It was like, Morgan Freeman when he turned 5, and then Morgan Freeman now is like the same picture.
1: Same person, bro. Never ages, man. What a blessing.
0: He ain't never. He looks great, though.
1: For sure.
0: That's a blessing to be 89. I hope Absolutely. I live that long. And I also got to say happy birthday to Spider-Man.
1: Oh.
0: Tom Holland,
1: okay.
0: And you know I got to keep you up on game with these national days.
1: That's right. What's poppin'?
0: It's National Barefoot Day.
1: Okay.
0: I hate that.
1: You know what? I'm not a big barefoot guy, but like around the crib for sure.
0: Not even around the crib. I got to have on socks.
1: I feel the socks.
0: I don't like it. It's National Olive Day.
1: Okay.
0: National Flip a Coin Day.
1: I've done that a couple times today already, for sure.
0: And National Dare Day. KD Nation.
1: Okay.
0: Listen, KD Nation, I need y'all to hit my DM. We're going to come up with a dare for Vital to do.
1: Oh, okay.
0: All right.
1: I don't like the sound of this.
0: Hey, KD Nation, you guys can take me home with you at YOODEAJA.
1: You can follow me at DJVital.1200 on Instagram, man. Make sure y'all tap in.
0: That's right. But you already know we'll see you guys tomorrow. Same time, same place, same vibes.
1: Right.
0: And I dare y'all to keep that radio on 935 KDAY. Don't touch it, all right?
1: Bet.
0: So I'm on the spin it back, DJ Vital, 935 KDA back in the day.
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You know the voice. This is Big Snoop Dogg. And on Saturday, I got my homies rolling up with me as I return to Long Beach. Snoop Dogg and friends. The first ever concert at the Long Beach Amphitheater, and I'll be performing all of my hits like this.

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3: 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I've been an emergency room nurse in Los Angeles County for 25 years. 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

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I love K-Day. Grew up on K-Day. I remember trying to get our songs played up here. You know what I mean? When can we get our songs played on K-Day? 93.5 K-Day. 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
18: My name is Cynthia Mitchell. I've been an emergency room nurse in Los Angeles County for 25 years. I've been there through every fire season, every outbreak, every earthquake. 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And right now, I'm seeing another disaster coming. Trump's cuts to Los Angeles County's healthcare system are a public health crisis in the making. Medi-Cal, public hospitals, disaster preparedness are all at risk, but we can stop it. In the making. Medi-Cal, public hospitals, disaster preparedness are all at risk, but we can stop it.

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1: We're JJ Fat and we're here to rock. Rhymes like ours can never be stopped. See, it's three of us and I know we're fresh. Party rockers non-stop us and our names are deaf. See, the J is for just, the other for jamming. The F is for fresh, A-N-D, deaf. Behind the turntables is DJ Train. Mixing and scratching is the name of the game. Now here's a little something about nosy people. It's not real hard, it's plain and simple, baby D.

0: You know the voice. This is Big Snoop Dogg. And on Saturday, I got my homies rolling up with me as I return to Long Beach. Snoop Dogg and friends. The first ever concert at the Long Beach Amphitheater, and I'll be performing all of my hits like this. Like this. Like that.
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Things right down your block. We beat to rap, what key beat to lock, but I'm cool like that. 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I'm cool like that. 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

0: you know the voice. This is Big Snoop Dogg. And on Saturday, I got my homies rolling up with me as I return to Long Beach. Snoop Dogg and friends. The first ever concert at the Long Beach Amphitheater, and I'll be performing all of my hits like this. Like this, that, and this, and I'm like that.
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0: 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You better help them buy them tickets. Because you know how the homies is. They're going to buy them all up.
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1: You know the voice. This is Big Snoop Dogg. And on Saturday, I got my homies rolling up with me as I return to Long Beach. Snoop Dogg and friends. The first ever concert at the Long Beach Amphitheater, and I'll be performing all of my hits like this.
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1: 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And 5 p.m. CC! 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
13: 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Hip-hop back in the day. And another full hour of slow jams. Slow jams. Right now.

0: 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I love you, and I'll always be there for you. Rachel's in Las Cruces, New Mexico for Alejandro in Amarillo, Texas. Thanks for another amazing day together. Here's to many more. From Emily to Jacob in Elmira, New York. Love you, and I can't wait to get married. Jared to Stephanie in Modesto, California, sending you hugs and kisses and angels on your pillow tonight. Roxy to Lamar checking in Las Vegas, Nevada. I love you, and I'm always thinking about you. Hi to Ramon and Samantha in Panorama City, California tonight. Stacy in Corpus Christi for Carter in Lubbock, Texas. 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Misty and James in Anchorage, Alaska. 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Phone number 877-209-0631. Remember, you're a part of the show just because you listen. We've saved some of the best for last. We'll wrap up tonight's Monday Night Slow Jams in just a few seconds.
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0: the way love, that's the way love, that's the way love, that's the way love.
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2: 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This is Big Snoop Dogg. And on Saturday, I got my homies rolling up with me as I return to Long Beach. Snoop Dogg and friends. The first ever concert at the Long Beach Amphitheater, and I'll be performing all of my hits like this.
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0: know the voice. This is Big Snoop Dogg. And on Saturday, I got my homies rolling up with me as I return to Long Beach. Snoop Dogg and friends. The first ever concert at the Long Beach Amphitheater, and I'll be performing all of my hits like this.
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7: What I tell you about that dog? 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I told you the dog was hungry. 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Top Dog Law. 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Do you see him on TV? Did you hear him on the radio? Did you see the

what's cracking? 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Gotta ask you a question. 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

Still couldn't get through. 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

0: you know the voice. This is Big Snoop Dogg. And on Saturday, I got my homies rolling up with me as I return to Long Beach. Snoop Dogg and friends. The first ever concert at the Long Beach Amphitheater, and I'll be performing all of my hits like this.
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0: voice. This is Big Snoop Dogg. And on Saturday, I got my homies rolling up with me as I return to Long Beach. Snoop Dogg and friends. The first ever concert at the Long Beach Amphitheater, and I'll be performing all of my hits like this.
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7: What I tell you about that dog? What I tell you about that dog? I told you the dog was hungry. I told you the dog was hungry. Told you the dog would bite. 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I told you the dog would chase you. I told you the dog would chase you. Top Dog Law. You see what the dog doing? Do you understand how he moving? Do you see the marketing that the dog is doing? Do you see him on TV? Did you hear him on the radio? Did you see the challenge?

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0: You know the voice. This is Big Snoop Dogg. And on Saturday, I got my homies rolling up with me as I return to Long Beach. Snoop Dogg and Friends. The first ever concert at the Long Beach Amphitheater, and I'll be performing all of my hits like this.
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0: You know the voice. This is Big Snoop Dogg. And on Saturday, I got my homies rolling up with me as I return to Long Beach. Snoop Dogg and friends. The first ever concert at the Long Beach Amphitheater, and I'll be performing all of my hits like this. Like this. Like that.
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4: 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Snoop Dogg and friends. 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
22: My name is Cynthia Mitchell. I've been an emergency room nurse in Los Angeles County for 25 years. 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

0: You know the voice. This is Big Snoop Dogg. And on Saturday, I got my homies rolling up with me as I return to Long Beach. Snoop Dogg and Friends. The first ever concert at the Long Beach Amphitheater, and I'll be performing all of my hits like this.
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3: Chaka Khan. Let me rock it, let me rock Chaka Khan. 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Chaka Khan, let me rock it, let me rock Chaka Khan. Let me rock it, let me feel for you. Chaka Khan, what you tell me, what you want to do? 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

It's 9:35 K-Day's Morning Show with your boy Romeo on this terrific Tupac Taco Tequila Tuesday. Coming up in about 5 minutes, we got everything from Stevie B to Eazy-E. Plus, you already know I got your chance to win tickets to hang out with Snoop Dogg and friends this Saturday night at the Long Beach Amphitheater for the grand opening. It's going to be amazing. Matter of fact, make sure you check out that interview with me and Snoop Dogg on 9:35 K-Day's YouTube page. And if you want to celebrate somebody for their birthday or anniversary, you can DM me right now at Romeo on your radio. 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
1: 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I've been an emergency room nurse in Los Angeles County for 25 years. 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And right now, I'm seeing another disaster coming. Trump's cuts to Los Angeles County's healthcare system are a public health crisis in the making. 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Measure ER fights back against these cuts. 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Vote yes on Measure ER by June 2nd.
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18: Back in the day,

I'm going back to Cali, rising, surprising, advising, realizing she's sizing me up. Her bikini small, heels tall. She said she liked the old.

This time, you know what it is, man. It's all about birthdays, anniversaries, makeup, breakups, whatever you want to shout out, whoever you want to shout out. All you got to do is DM me at Romeo on your radio. So I got to wish Celeste from the city of Norwalk a happy 48th birthday and a very special birthday going out to my homie, my brother, Andre Williams from Woodland Hills. Enjoy your day for sure, all right? KD Nation, don't forget, coming up at 7:35, that's going to be your first chance to win those tickets to hang out with Snoop Dogg and friends in the LBC this Saturday night. But coming up in about 6 minutes, I got Assemblymember Sade Elleroy in studio talking about how important it is to get your vote in today. And she's going to pop the mic with me in a

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1: Hello?
2: Hello, my name is Scott. May I please speak to Daniel?
1: Yeah, you're speaking with Daniel.
2: I'm with Bus Lines, and I'm following up on a report that you made about some issues with a bus trip from Des Moines to Chicago.
1: Yeah?
2: You were complaining that there was a delay?
1: A huge delay. 4 hours delayed.
2: Excuse me, sir. Hold on one second, okay? So you realize that buses aren't planes and that we have to deal with traffic, right?
1: Well, yeah, but that doesn't mean that the bus driver can take breaks all the time.
2: So you're complaining that the bus driver has to take breaks?
1: Not every single hour, right? Like, he was taking it easy. He was not.
2: Hold on a second. Let me get the bus driver on the line. Hold on, sir.
1: No, I don't need to talk to the bus driver. I just want my refund.
3: Hello,
1: like,
3: there, this is Dale. How can I help you?
2: Yeah, Dale, it's Gottman. Yes, I'm sorry to bother you while you're on your route, but this gentleman on the line, his name is Daniel. He said that you took too many breaks while driving the bus.
1: Yeah, you're taking breaks all the time. Like, why do you make us be delayed for 4 hours?
3: Hey, buddy, who are you talking to? Who are you talking to like that?
1: Hey,
3: it's for horses and your mother.
1: You remember me?
3: I don't remember you.
1: You're gonna get fired if you're gonna continue like that. I lost a job because of you.
3: You lost your job because you got a bad attitude.
1: Hello.
2: Hold on, VC Scottman. I believe we were disconnected, sir. I just want to get to the bottom of this. I want to get you a refund, but you can't be cursing at our drivers like that.
1: I wouldn't be cursing if you would be disrespectful to me.
2: Just hold on. Please stop cursing at Dale, okay? I'll get you a refund. Hold on a second.
1: Why do I have to talk to Dale? What is this about?
3: I want a refund, and I want more than that.
1: I want the refund.
2: Then you're just going to have to apologize to Dale.
1: Apologize.
3: All right, go ahead, buddy.
1: I am sorry that you're an idiot.
2: Stupid.
0: Carmen's Calls, every morning on the 30s. 93.5 K-Day.

0: back in the day, and today is June the 2nd, which means it is time to get your vote on K-Day Nation for the primary election. And with that being said, I have someone that's representing that 57th District Assembly member, Sade Elorari.
1: Yes.
0: How
1: nice.
0: You doing?
1: I'm good. I'm so good. Glad to be here with y'all. Like, it feels good.
0: Well, you got a $1 million smile. You always smiling like this?
1: I always smile. Even when I'm mad, I try not to smile. It just stays...
0: I'm about to whoop your arm.
1: Exactly. I'd be like, I'm so mad right now. Why can't it stop?
0: Well, I know we want to talk about things that you do within your district and things like that, but I'm really intrigued. At the age of 28, you just decided to just travel the world by yourself.
1: It was the best year of my life.
0: What did you take from that? What was that experience for you?
1: I think for me, I really, like, it made me recognize how much... One, like, we could be resourceful. I didn't have a lot of money. I don't come from a lot of money. I was a teacher, so you know we wasn't getting paid a lot of money.
0: Right, very underpaid teachers.
1: And so I think it was an opportunity both to follow my dreams. And I was a teacher, so I told my kids, like, I'm sad to leave you, but I would rather show you what it's like to follow your dreams than to get stuck in a place where, you know, maybe, like, we just kind of keep going. You know, life sometimes just feels like a routine and you just...
0: That's true.
1: Like, but when you look up, you're still doing the same thing or stuck wherever you are.
0: And I have this thing on my show, this segment called This or That, and I think this would be a very interesting question.
1: Okay.
0: Would someone rather do that, travel the world by themselves at the age of 28, or skydive?
1: Ooh, definitely travel the world at the age of 28. Skydiving is dope. I love skydiving, but it's like 3 minutes. Like, this is like a whole year.
0: It's got me more than 3 minutes.
1: Skydiving, literally, you get on a plane.
0: Right. Kick you out with the door open.
1: And then you're down on the floor in maybe less than 3 minutes. It's like, you'd be like, can I stay a little longer?
0: Wow.
1: Yeah. It's beautiful, though. It's an incredible experience to see the world from that vantage point, you know?
0: So you've done so much, and now you're putting on for the city and for your district. For people that may not be familiar with what you do as an assembly member, can you tell them what you
1: do? Yeah, so the state assembly is kind of like the Congress in the United States. So instead of like serving in D.C., I serve in Sacramento.
0: Gotcha.
1: And instead of making federal laws and helping to decide the federal budget, I make the state budget, and I help create state laws. So, you know, we have state prisons as an example. A lot of the work that I'm doing is around restorative justice. So whatever is going on with those, I help create those laws. I always think of, what was it when we were kids? It was the how a bill becomes a law on Schoolhouse Rock.
0: Well, a bill on a hill on
1: Capitol
0: Hill.
1: Exactly.
0: Yeah, I know exactly what you're talking about.
1: So that's like, it's like a bill on Capitol Hill, but instead of D.C., it's over here in the Capitol in Sacramento.
0: I got Assembly Member Sade Elorari hanging out with the K-Day Morning Show because today's the day to get your vote in to make it count. So I have to ask you, what do you say to those that always push back saying it doesn't matter if I vote or not?
1: First of all, I just got to say, they are trying so hard to erase our vote. Mm-hmm. They are trying so hard to take away our right to vote. That's clearly right. They are afraid of what happens when we raise our voices, when we use our platforms to actually do something. Yeah. And voting is a big part of that. They know, like, I mean, we're in a place that used to be like, if you were white and you were rich, you could vote. Right. And we've changed that. We allowed voting rights to be accessible to everybody over the age of 18. It didn't matter if you had property. And now there's a lot more of us than there are of them now. Well, and for us, we know that the way that we make a difference, we have to have the right people in the right places of power.
0: Yeah.
1: But when we have our vote and we don't use it, we're giving away our power.
0: Yeah. Assembly Member Sade Elorari, thank you so much for stopping by the K-Day Morning Show with that powerful message. And K-Day Nation, today's the day. Make sure you vote because your vote counts.
2: You know the voice. This is Big Snoop Dogg. And on Saturday, I got my homies rolling up with me as I return to Long Beach. Snoop Dogg and friends. The first ever concert at the Long Beach Amphitheater, and I'll be performing all of my hits like this.
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0: Hey, what's up? It's Romeo from 935 K-Day. 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
25: 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You know what I'm saying? 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
1: So this past weekend, everybody was talking about it. It was trending. I'm talking about the alleged sex tape that Diddy was in along with Daphne Joy, 50 Cent baby mama, and a sex worker. I think it's pretty much to say it's confirmed, because when you see the video, because it's everywhere, you can kind of see who's in the video. Now, Daphne Joy yesterday came out and said she was being extorted. She didn't agree to be recorded. And then she flipped it by turning the situation that she didn't agree to into a questionnaire.
2: I just kind of handpicked some questions that I've been asked. And so let's start. Okay, so question numero uno is...
1: Now, at that point, the video stops, which you can go see on 935KD's IG story. But then Daphne Joy proceeds to ask the question, when it comes to sex, does size matter? All I'm saying is that doesn't sound like someone is upset about that tape being released, period. All right, the other big story that happened this past weekend, obviously, was Jay-Z hitting the stage at the Roots Picnic in Philadelphia, spitting bars, freestyling, shutting it down. And here's what Ice Cube had to say about Jay-Z having that moment.
3: Yeah, I mean, you know, whenever one of the greats step out, people gonna definitely give it a ear and give it a listen, you know. And, you know, then it goes to the fans. You know, some people love it, you know, some people don't. But it don't matter. You know, what matters is he got it off his chest, said what he wanted to say and needed to say. He had the mic and did it the way he wanted to do it. So after that, everything else is noise.
1: That's Ice Cube letting everyone know how he felt about Jay-Z hitting the stage this past weekend. I know I definitely enjoyed it. We did have some haters out there in the comments and some other artists saying he needs to go sit his old ass down. Really? You want to say that to the legendary Jay-Z? For real.
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1: Hey, yo, Romeo, what's up with your sports rap?
2: Just when you thought the Dodgers would never lose another game again, they lost last night to the Arizona Diamondbacks 4-1. Shouts out to Shohei Ohtani. He had 3 of the Dodgers' 6 hits in the game. Matter of fact, the Dodgers had more hits than the Diamondbacks, but they just couldn't turn them into runs. And they'll play again tonight at 6:40. The Angels lost to the Colorado Rockies yesterday 9-8. They'll play them again today at 6:40. On the ice tonight, we got game 1 of the NHL Finals, where the Las Vegas Golden Knights will take on the Carolina Hurricanes. That game starts at 5 o'clock. And of course, shouts out to all you Rams fans out there, because you got another big major piece to get you back to the Super Bowl. 2-time winner, Defensive Player of the Year, Myles Garrett, got traded from the Cleveland Browns to the Rams, which makes the Rams the favorite to win the Super Bowl next year. Which, by the way, is at SoFi Stadium. I'm just saying. All right, for all your updates, follow me on IG at Romeo on your radio. But coming up at 7:35, if you want to hang out with the homie Snoop Dogg and friends at the Long Beach Amphitheater, that's when you're going to get your chance to win those tickets at 7:35. Now, Malachi, let them know.
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0: Lady, I'm not trying to cover something up. I'm just saying, like, you know, it seemed like...
1: No, I understand, but it's like, if you were to ask me my name, and then I just told you my name, and then started going off the fact I'm cheating on my husband, then you'd be like, well, something's weird about this back and forth, no?
0: Okay. What? 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

0: It's time for Carmen's Calls.
1: Hello,
2: my name is Carmen. May I please speak to Aiden?
1: Yeah, this is him.
2: Hi there. I'm calling with the Academic Integrity Board, and we are investigating several potential fraudulent test scores. And it says here that you were part of the test taking on Wednesday.
1: I took a test on Wednesday, but I didn't cheat or do anything.
2: No, I didn't ask you if you cheated, sir.
1: Oh, well, I'm just letting you know. I'm like the Academic Integrity Board.
2: Why are you letting me know? I didn't even ask you if you were cheating or not, which makes me think that maybe you're trying to cover something up.
1: No, lady, I'm not trying to cover something up. I'm just saying, like, you know, it seemed like
2: no, I understand, but it's like if you were to ask me my name and then I just told you my name and then started going off the fact I'm cheating on my husband, then you'd be like, well, something's weird about this back and forth, no?
1: Okay, what? No, look, lady, I think you got the wrong guy.
2: Sir, I'm not looking for a guy.
1: Okay, yeah, were you just thinking about your husband or something?
2: No, sir, I'm investigating an event that you were involved in.
1: What event?
2: The cheating on the test during the test taking.
1: Yeah, I know. I got in, I got out. There was no cheating.
2: What do you mean you got in, you got out? That's what you would say if you committed a crime. I got in and got out and didn't get caught. So
1: hey,
2: how do I know you're not...
1: You're accusing me of something, and you're kind of crossing a line here.
2: If you feel like you're being accused, sir, maybe there's something that you need to say.
1: I'm saying it right now. You're falsely accusing me of something.
2: I've never accused you of anything yet.
1: You just accused me right there, sir.
2: I said you were part of the event, meaning that you were present when the event occurred. Yes or no?
1: No, I don't know.
2: What do you mean you don't know? You took the test. And what are the names of the people that you cheated off of?
1: Right there, you're accusing me of actually cheating on the exam.
2: Because you made a really bad choice because they failed the exam just like you, and you won't be getting your certificate.
1: Lady, I didn't cheat off of anybody. What are you talking about?
2: So you earned that score all by yourself. Okay,
1: no,
2: congratulations.
1: No, I did not fail. I studied my ass off for that exam. Hello?
2: Stupid.
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1: I'm about to make somebody a winner. 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All you got to do is name the artist and title of this song. Come on. Two rappers, one R&B singer on it. That's all. That's the only clue you're getting. Two rappers, one R&B singer. Run it back for you one more time. Name the artist and title of this song. If you know it, 323-520-KDAY.

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1: All right, we got Andrea from the LBC, which means if you win these tickets, you can literally walk to the concert. Here we go. Andrea, name the artist and title of that song.
2: Snoop Dogg, Lil' Kim, and RL. Do You Wanna Roll?
1: Yeah! There we go. Congratulations. Woo! It's official. Oh. You got your tickets to hang out with Snoop Dogg and friends this Saturday night. Who gets to go with you, though?
2: Oh, my God. I have no idea. You know what? Today is her birthday, so she's coming with me.
1: Well, you and your daughter are going to have a great time with Snoop Dogg and friends. Everyone else can get their tickets right now at Ticketmaster.com. But, Andrea, what's your favorite Snoop song?
2: Gin and Juice.
1: 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But I need you to let the city know who just hooked you up.
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1: This Saturday night in the LBC at the Long Beach Amphitheater is going to be Snoop Dogg and friends for the grand opening of that spot, man. It's going to be dope. You know the tickets are going to sell out. We got them all morning long. Plus, you can win them with CeCe doing an afternoon ride. But here's the DOC talking about the conversation he had with Snoop Dogg after he had his car accident, letting Snoop know he going to have to be the GOAT now.
2: I can't be the GOAT. Now, Snoop, you're going to be the GOAT. And I had lost my voice, so I couldn't do it. So you got to do it. And so I enjoyed that success for my guy. I still do. I just helped him see who he was. It was already there.
1: Now, we all know when it came to rocking that mic, the DOC was a real one. But he's also a hell of a writer, and he's helped so many cats get on by putting that pen to the paper. So, man, so shouts out to the DOC. And, of course, if you're trying to win those tickets to go see Snoop Dogg and friends, you better stay tapped in to win.
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1: Now, here's a little story I got to tell about three bad brothers you know so well. It started way back.

Romeo giving you good vibrations on this terrific 2-Part Taco Tequila Tuesday. But don't forget, at around 8:35, that's going to be your chance to win those tickets to go check out Thump Records East Side Story Concert and Car Show by the Sea with Sugar Free, Lakeside Connie, High C, and many, many more. Once again, you can win those tickets at 8:35. But right now, got a shout out to homie B Real celebrating his birthday today. So, KD Nation, make sure we all blaze one up for him today, all right?

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0: bigger than Bede.
1: You know the voice. This is Big Snoop Dogg. And on Saturday, I got my homies rolling up with me as I return to Long Beach. Snoop Dogg and friends. The first ever concert at the Long Beach Amphitheater, and I'll be performing all of my hits like this.
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1: Hello?
2: Hello, my name is Carmen. May I please speak to Gina?
1: Hi, this is Gina. Hi.
2: Hi there. I'm calling with Cruise Lines, and I'm following up on a complaint about some discrepancies with your bill.
1: Oh, yeah. We actually resolved that with... We were able to get that all taken care of. There was confusion as to whether or not...
2: Unfortunately, it has been brought to my attention after doing a little bit of a deeper dive. We've noticed that you purchased the beverage package, which includes alcohol.
1: Yeah. Yes, it included everything.
2: Yes, exactly. And that's where you saw the discrepancy because you were charged for drinks?
1: Yes, we had gotten the specialty coffee drinks.
2: Okay.
1: And so it was included as part of the package.
2: Specialty meaning like there was some whiskey in there or what?
1: No, like the fancy coffee.
2: But unfortunately with that beverage package, you didn't get the excursions that you did. Those were extra.
1: Oh, no, we didn't go on excursions. We did this.
2: Well, it says here on your folio that you did do 3 different excursions, and each of them costed $400 for the couple.
1: No, I think maybe you are mixing me up with someone else. We didn't go on any excursions. We literally
2: It says here you guys went on 3 excursions, ma'am.
1: No, we stayed on the cruise ship the entire time.
2: How can you be so sure if you were drunk?
1: Excuse me?
2: Because you said that you had the beverage package that included alcohol and that you started your day off with whiskey in your coffee, so...
1: No, I did not say that. So, number one...
2: Yes.
1: No, you... Okay.
2: No what?
1: We were not drinking. Excursion.
2: You didn't drink on the ship at all?
1: Are you accusing me of being drunk? That is the rudest thing I've ever heard. Okay, there were no excursions, and whether or not my husband and I were drinking alcohol...
2: That you remember. That you remember. You don't remember that there were any excursions.
1: Of course I remember. How can you
2: be so sure if you were waking up and drinking?
1: Excuse me, how dare you even say something like that?
2: People go on cruises.
1: What are you talking about? What kind of business are you running? I've gone on cruises for years, and I have never been treated like this.
2: And you go on a cruise to get drunk, eat, and hook up. That's it.
1: How dare you?
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K Day Morning Show with your boy Romeo, and today's a perfect day to express yourself because we need you to get out there and vote. It's not about who you're voting for. That choice is totally yours. But if you have the right to vote and you don't take advantage of it, then you're giving that right to someone else. That's all I'm saying. 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Caller number 9, you want to go? Hit me up, 323-520-KDAY.

0: on the show with your boy Romeo. Good morning. Who's this? Where you calling from?
1: Hey, what's up? This is Francisco from Colton.
0: Colton in the building, man. Are you a registered voter? You going to get out and vote today?
1: Oh, for sure, for sure.
0: Hey, man. Got to do it. I appreciate you expressing yourself like that. By the way, you're caller number 9.
1: Hey,
0: hey, you know we here all day for you, and now you got your tickets to hang out with Sugar Free the Pimp, Lakeside, Connie, Hossie, and many more at Thump Records East Side Story Concert and Car Show by the Sea on June the 6th, all right?
1: That's what's up. Thank you, thank you, thank you.
0: Man, thank you for tapping in with me. Let the city know what station you wake up to every morning.
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0: 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But coming up in about 5 minutes for What's Trending, wait until you hear what Ice Cube had to say about Jay-Z's freestyle this past weekend.

0: It's what's trending with Romeo on 93.5 K-Day.
1: So this past weekend, everybody was talking about it. It was trending. I'm talking about the alleged sex tape that Diddy was in along with Daphne Joy, 50 Cent baby mama, and a sex worker. I think it's pretty much to say it's confirmed, because when you see the video, because it's everywhere, you can kind of see who's in the video. Now, Daphne Joy yesterday came out and said she was being extorted. She didn't agree to be recorded. And then she flipped it by turning the situation that she didn't agree to into a questionnaire.
2: I just kind of handpicked some questions that I've been asked. And so let's start. Okay, so question numero uno is...
1: Now, at that point, the video stops, which you can go see on 935KD's IG story. But then Daphne Joy proceeds to ask the question, when it comes to sex, does size matter? All I'm saying is that doesn't sound like someone is upset about that tape being released, period. All right, the other big story that happened this past weekend, obviously, was Jay-Z hitting the stage at the Roots Picnic in Philadelphia, spitting bars, freestyling, shutting it down. And here's what Ice Cube had to say about Jay-Z having that moment.
3: Yeah, I mean, you know, whenever one of the greats step out, people gonna definitely give it a hear and give it a listen, you know. And, you know, then it goes to the fans. You know, some people love it, you know, some people don't. But it don't matter. You know, what matters is he got it off his chest, said what he wanted to say and needed to say. He had the mic and did it the way he wanted to do it. So after that, everything else is noise.
1: That's Ice Cube letting everyone know how he felt about Jay-Z hitting the stage this past weekend. I know I definitely enjoyed it. We did have some haters out there in the comments and some other artists saying he needs to go sit his old ass down. Really? You want to say that to the legendary Jay-Z? For real.
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3: Hey, it's PJ Butter, and I know you hear the Big Al commercials. 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
1: Just when you thought the Dodgers would never lose another game again, they lost last night to the Arizona Diamondbacks 4-1. Shouts out to Shohei Ohtani. He had 3 of the Dodgers' 6 hits in the game. Matter of fact, the Dodgers had more hits than the Diamondbacks, but they just couldn't turn them into runs. And they'll play again tonight at 6:40. The Angels lost to the Colorado Rockies yesterday 9-8. They'll play them again today at 6:40. On the ice tonight, we got game 1 of the NHL Finals where the Las Vegas Golden Knights will take on the Carolina Hurricanes. And that game starts at 5 o'clock. And of course, shouts out to all you Rams fans out there because you got another big major piece to get you back to the Super Bowl. 2-time winner, Defensive Player of the Year, Myles Garrett, got traded from the Cleveland Browns to the Rams, which makes the Rams the favorite to win the Super Bowl next year. Which, by the way, is at SoFi Stadium. I'm just saying. For all your updates, follow me on IG at Romeo on your radio. But coming up at 9:35, I got a pair of tickets to see Sugar Free, Lakeside, Connie, High C, and many more for the June 6th show. That's right, the Thump Records East Side Story Concert and Car Show by the Sea. 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Now, Malachi, let them know.
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3: 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This is Big Snoop Dogg. 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Snoop Dogg and friends. 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
2: His mother was a teacher and activist. 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

0: This is absolutely
1: horrible, what you're doing
0: to people who are just trying to make a living.
1: Wait, hold on a second. I'm confused. What am I doing to people? The only thing I've done anything to is my boss. And the only person that should be upset is his wife.
0: This is ridiculous.
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1: Oh, hey!
0: It's time for Carmen's Calls.
1: Hello?
2: Hello, my name is Carmen. May I please speak to Andrea?
1: This is Andrea.
2: I'm calling with the Foreign Foundation. I work with Khalid, and I'm following up on your new hire paperwork.
1: Really?
2: And he had said that you were interested in working with the foundation, yes, and that he had made you an offer?
1: Oh, well, I got to move to the next step.
2: This is the next step, exactly. So I'm going to need some information for you so that I can fill out your new hire paperwork.
1: Oh, there is no way I'm giving you information, and you know why?
2: Why?
1: Because I did my homework, and there is no foreign...
2: Wait, hold on a second. Ma'am, who gave you homework?
1: I'm doing my own homework because of scammers like you.
2: Oh, you haven't graduated yet?
1: I've learned from the School of Hard Knocks, so I'm not going to let people...
2: School of Hard Knocks, ma'am? What is this?
1: You should be ashamed of yourself.
2: Is there a mascot? Because I'm guessing it would be a hood rat. Hello?
1: Hello.
2: Hola, this is Carmen. I believe we were disconnected.
1: I can't believe you're trying again.
2: Trying
1: you
2: what, ma'am?
1: You should be ashamed of yourself.
2: Ashamed of myself? Why? What have you heard?
1: I have not.
2: What did Khalid tell you, okay? Because, you know, whatever I did to move up the corporate ladder is my business.
1: You lady, you need to get yourself together. This is absolutely
2: I did.
1: Doing to people who are just trying to make a living.
2: Wait, hold on a second. I'm confused. What am I doing to people? The only thing I've done anything to is my boss. And the only person that should be upset is his wife. Hello?
1: Hello?
2: Hola, this is Carmen. Listen, ma'am, I don't understand why you're so upset. I'm trying to give you a job.
1: You are not. You are a scam. I looked you up online.
2: You looked who up online? You don't even know me.
1: I looked up the company that you were sending from.
2: Oh.
1: So don't even tell me that this is real.
2: Oh, okay,
1: this
2: so you're talking...
1: This is all just to get poor people's information.
2: You're talking about my company's reputation, not my reputation online. Okay, good.
1: I don't know who you are, so I don't really care.
2: I'm just wondering, maybe you stumbled upon my OnlyFans or something.
1: Oh, my God.
2: Stupid.
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0: 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I definitely lead you right, just treat me right. Peace.
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0: It's Napty5 K-Day back in the day, and right now we have former Health and Human Services Secretary, California Attorney General, Congressman, and Assembly Member Xavier Becerra here to talk about the importance of voting. So, Mr. Becerra, it's an honor having you here on the K-Day Morning Show, but what do you think people get wrong about voting?
1: I think people think that the vote is supposed to automatically endow each of us with the power to change for the better. That if the people who were in office weren't good, by voting we'll change them, we'll get rid of them, and all of a sudden now things will be better. Or if prices were too high, by voting tomorrow they'll be lower. It doesn't quite work that way. But without voting, we can never try to move the direction in a better way. And that's why voting is so important, because we have to start to turn that big ship in the right direction. It doesn't happen overnight, but if you don't vote, it may never happen.
0: Mr. Becerra, that is so true. And I also know it takes a lot of confidence to get to the places that you've been in and do the things that you've managed to do, not just on the state level or the city level, but the national level. So, Mr. Becerra, when did you know that your voice mattered?
1: I really got a sense that my voice mattered when I was in college and I started doing tutoring for little kids, mostly immigrant kids who were trying to learn English. And I saw how few resources and services were available for these kids who were having just a tough time trying to understand what they were supposed to be learning. And I knew then that I wanted to advocate for them and push hard. And it wouldn't take that much. If they weren't getting the information they needed to prepare their homework, all we had to do is make sure we talked to the teachers and said, look, one of your students is struggling. He wants to learn. How can we help them do better? And they would try to help. And so you just had to lift up your voice on behalf of that student. And that's when I knew that advocating for others was something I wanted to do, because so many people had advocated for my parents, hardworking immigrants, when I was growing up. And so now I was going to have that chance to pay back.
0: K-Day Nation, that's why you need to make sure you get out and vote today, because it's important for you and your family. Mr. Becerra, thank you so much for stopping by.
1: Thank you.

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0: You know the voice. This is Big Snoop Dogg. And on Saturday, I got my homies rolling up with me as I return to Long Beach. Snoop Dogg and friends. The first ever concert at the Long Beach Amphitheater, and I'll be performing all of my hits like this.
1: Like this.
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0: 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Because you know how the homies is. 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

0: You know the voice. This is Big Snoop Dogg. And on Saturday, I got my homies rolling up with me as I return to Long Beach. Snoop Dogg and friends. The first ever concert at the Long Beach Amphitheater, and I'll be performing all of my hits like this. Like this, that, and this setup. Like that.
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4: 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All that doubt made me the tough attorney I am today. 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

0: Is that it? 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

0: You know the voice. This is Big Snoop Dogg. And on Saturday, I got my homies rolling up with me as I return to Long Beach. Snoop Dogg and friends. The first ever concert at the Long Beach Amphitheater, and I'll be performing all of my hits like this.
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0: know the voice. This is Big Snoop Dogg. And on Saturday, I got my homies rolling up with me as I return to Long Beach. Snoop Dogg and friends. The first ever concert at the Long Beach Amphitheater, and I'll be performing all of my hits like this.
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17: Fat and we're here to rock. Like ours could never be stopped. See, it's three of us, and I know we're fresh. Party rockers, non-stoppers, and our names are deaf. C, the J is for just, the other for jamming. The F is for fresh, A-N-D, deaf. Behind the turntables is DJ Train. Mixing and scratching is the name of the game. Now, here's a little something about nosy people. It's not real hard, it's plain and simple. Baby D.

0: What up, it's your man LL Cool J, and you're listening to the first hip-hop station on the West Coast. You know what I'm saying? 93.5 K-Day. You know what I mean?
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0: you know the voice. This is Big Snoop Dogg. And on Saturday, I got my homies rolling up with me as I return to Long Beach. Snoop Dogg and friends. The first ever concert at the Long Beach Amphitheater, and I'll be performing all of my hits like this. Like this. Like that.
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0: So get them now at Ticketmaster. 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
2: 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This is Big Snoop Dogg. And on Saturday, I got my homies rolling up with me as I return to Long Beach. Snoop Dogg and friends. The first ever concert at the Long Beach Amphitheater, and I'll be performing all of my hits like this.
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7: It's 935 K-Day, hip-hop back in the day. It's your girl, Cece, from the Afternoon Ride. And right now, we've got my girl, Attorney Camellia, in the studio. Attorney Camellia, let me talk about this, because this is something that really gets under my skin. I hear these flashy, big settlement commercials, and it kind of sounds impressive until you realize they never tell you what the client actually walked away with. I got $1.5 million, I got $20 million, but let's keep it 100.
8: You know, I always wonder myself, yes. You know, there's got to be some truth to it, but you're absolutely right. You know, the important thing is, how much are they going to walk away with?
7: Right!
8: You know, sometimes I even wonder, are the attorneys even really collecting this money? Because there's a lot that goes behind the scenes. When you go to court and you put on a case in front of a jury and then the jury comes back with a large verdict, I know that sometimes the defense lawyers, they'll fight tooth and nail not to even pay that verdict. The reality of the situation is that at the end of the day, you never hear how much the client is walking away with.
7: And that's why today, I really want to expose the truth behind those flashy numbers and why transparency is everything when you really want real results. So let's talk about that.
8: We have a process in our office where we let them know exactly how much their case is settling for. 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We exactly lay down where every dollar goes. 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

0: your homegirl, DeAsia, on 935 KD, and I'm holding it down for CC. But by the looks of the clock, man, it's time for the three play at three. Now, look, we just heard Cypress Hill with How Could I Just Kill a Man? And happy birthday to the homie B Real, by the way. But coming up next, we're going to get into this Technotronic with Pump Up the Jam. And as always, you got to get the third song by yourself. And if you do, I'm going to hook you up with a pair of tickets to the Thump Records East Side Story concert and car show by the sea. So make sure you know all three songs. Be calling number 9 and hit me up at 323-520-5329. Good luck, KD Nation.
1: 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Get the party going on the dance floor. 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
13: His mother was a teacher and activist. 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

0: hour of the afternoon ride with CeCe is brought to you by Yamava Resort and Casino at San Manuel. Your California to Vegas connection. You win?
1: We're going to dance and have some fun.

It's 935 K-Day back in the day. I'm your homegirl, D'Asia. But K-Day Nation, listen, if you ain't got nothing to do this Saturday, you looking for some plans, don't even trip because I got you. Right now, I'm looking for caller number 9 so I can send you to see Sugar Free, Lakeside, Connie, and so many more for the Thump Records East Side Story concert and car show by the sea. So look, if you're trying to be there this Saturday, hit me up right now at 323-520-5329. Till then, let's get into this high five with I Like the Way.

0: know the voice. This is Big Snoop Dogg. And on Saturday, I got my homies rolling up with me as I return to Long Beach. Snoop Dogg and friends. The first ever concert at the Long Beach Amphitheater, and I'll be performing all of my hits like this.
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0: This is Jose. I'm calling from Moreno Valley.
1: Jose from MoVal. What you got going on this Tuesday, my guy?
0: Not much. Just going to a graduation right now on the way to Santa Clarita.
1: Okay, what school you headed to, Jose?
0: I think it's Golden something. Golden High School or something like that?
1: Oh, Golden Valley, bro. That's my old stomping grounds. I went there.
0: Yeah. That's where my niece is graduating from right now. You know what I mean?
1: Hey, well, congratulations to your niece. And since she's graduating, I'm going to hook her uncle up with these tickets. You calling
0: that's
1: number
0: right,
1: nine.
0: That's right.
1: Yeah, you headed to the Thumpworkers East Side Story concert in Concho by the Sea.
0: That's right. Appreciate that.
1: Hey, I appreciate you for tapping in with us, but I just need you to let the city know your favorite station that just hooked you up, Jose.
0: 93.5 KD, absolutely. Number one, KD, always. You know what I mean?

0: back in the day.
1: Chaka chaka chaka chaka Khan. Chaka Khan. Chaka Khan. Chaka Khan. Chaka Khan. Let me rock it. Let me rock it. Chaka Khan. Let me rock it. That's all I wanna do. Chaka Khan. Let me rock it. Let me rock it. Chaka Khan. Let me rock it. Let me feel for you. Chaka Khan. What you tell me? What you wanna do? Do you feel?

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1: Taking it back in the day.
0: Back in the day.
2: Aw, yeah.
1: Aw, yeah.
2: Feels good.